0: Merci beaucoup. Yeah.
1: Daddy said he wants to see a better world.

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1: Cessna 81 Echo, Los Angeles. 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
0: Cessna 81 Echo is over the Compton Airport, 5-2 at 5,000, requesting a ground control approach to the Los Angeles Airport. 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
1: 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For radar identification, turn right heading 030.
0: Right heading 030 degrees. 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
1: Hey, what's happening?
2: Brother, what's up?
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1: Yeah, brother, like,
2: stop.

You know, we've been on tour for about a week now after our last recording session, and they say old Johnny Cash works good under pressure. Put the screws on me and I'm gonna screw right off money is what I'm gonna do, though. You know that? Tired of all that shit. Yeah. I got this right. All right. I tell you what, the show is being recorded and televised for England, and they told me you got to do this song, you got to do that song, you know, you got to stand like this or act like this. I just don't get it, man. You know, I'm here to do what you want me to and what I want to do. Right? Okay. So what do you want to hear? All right. All right. I walked the line.

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1: I've been out here walking and talking to myself for about 4 hours now. Love is really a hurting thing.
2: Hey man, what's happening?
1: Hey brother, what's going on? All right. He's got his woman over there.
2: How's he doing?
1: But mine's at home. What time is it? Damn, it's 12:45. I think I'm gonna walk up here and see what's going on up here at this discotheque. There's always something going on in there. What becomes of a broken heart?

0: up here. One ticket, please. Lord have mercy, everybody's here.
1: Hey, what's going on, man?
0: Yeah.
1: She's at home.
0: Yeah, she's at home.

0: hell or high water that broke our heart.
1: 90.9 FM,
2: c'est Radio Ondenne.